0: These guys are the bollocks.
1: We have to, before we start this next one, again from the Buzzcocks. That was Tony. And if it weren't for the Buzzcocks, who knows, we might sound like Good Charlotte or something that sounds like... Oh, they're good. It just sounds like... It sounds like... Well, it tastes like a popsicle that's been stuck up somebody's ass. But that's my opinion. Some people are into that. Who am I to say? But just to say that Buzzcocks were a huge influence on us, and to play with them tonight, obviously, it's a huge honor, and to have them play here means a lot. So Mr. Steve Diggle on guitar. We send this out to John Entwistle, Pete Townsend,

train, staring out the window at the rain. 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I felt ashamed, feel the same, not a mother though. Nah, started to laugh, got her son involved. 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

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I come from Gambia and you are listening to Radio Stofok.

been round in that Texas town. 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
1: Thank you.
0: Get down, get down.
1: Yeah.

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Where I'm from, everybody wants to make it out, but nobody wants to see somebody make it out. It ain't about who came around, but more about who stayed around. Behind the scenes, they say God gave us eyes to see.

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Does it make you feel grateful in a weird way for your life and problems?

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I am the director and manager of Hot FM radio station in the Gambia, and you are listening to Radio Störfunk.

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1: Hello and welcome everybody to a new edition of The Dive. We start today's show with a track by Dan Bay, Chili Sander, and Between Machines. The track is called Jeboda, and this is Ayori Remix.

new interesting album on Scissor and Threat by the artist Soela. The track's called Through the Windows, and this track is actually featuring Francis Harris, the guy who's running the label, and the whole album I think is excellent. I'm sure I'll play more than one track.

This is a brand new album. It's called Indian Dreamers by Jessmann. It's released on Lemongrass Music, and this track is called Chakras.

This track means self-promotion because it's the track The Go-Go of Deep Dive Corporation featuring Mashtimat Snordheim and is taken off the brand new Deep Dive Corporation album Medusa.

The next track is another release on Lemongrass. It's Couple, and the track's called Bird of Passage, Part 9. Well, it also might be pronounced Couple.

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And here comes another track of Dan Bay, Chili Sander, featuring Between Machines. And this track is called New Rooms, and it's a Neo remix.

This is PMFM, and you are listening to my radio show, The Dive. Here at Ibiza Sonica. And here is another new release on Sign Music, that record label from the south of Germany. The act is called Waterside Echoes, and the track is called Lakeside Resonance, and it's a Spherix remix.

And now I'll play you the original version of the track Trippy that I released on the Deep Dive Crop EP Music for Pole Dance, and I play it because I'm working on the drumbeat edit of this tune. Well, drumbeat, you may ask yourself, well, that's my interpretation of ambient music with a groove, because this is how I like it the most.

0: I close this week's edition of The Dive with another K-pop track that is released on Lemongrass Music, and this is Bird of Passage Part 7. I hope you liked this week's edition of my show, and as usual, I hope you come back next week for more. Ciao!
1: Like, you know, my shit went down, I didn't go nowhere.

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Yes, they shall drink, and they shall swallow them, and they shall be as though they had never been.

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It ends here with funeral arrangements. The flesh is living, but the soul's a smile. The wrath of God lies beneath the

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1: Hello, we're starting off with Sasa Makosk, who just released his new album titled 610A Notranje Petki, which roughly translates to 610A Fridays Spent Inside. Known for his intense expression, he continues his opus, this time with brutally chopped samples of Spanish flamenco music. The song we will listen to is called Sanje izgubljene u krvi in transferih, which means dreams lost in blood and transfers.

0: Hi, you are in the show Indire, and we are continuing with a compilation from Shop Records, a very underground label that releases experimental, weird, lo-fi, funny and noisy soundscapes from different underground artists. They are celebrating a 10th anniversary this year, and they released a various artist compilation with 35 artists called Sounds from Slovenian Bedrooms Volume 5. We are going to talk to the head of the label, Tit Podobnik.
1: Hello, Tit, thank you for taking your time for this interview.
2: Hi, thank you for having me.
1: Hi. So, Shop Records celebrated their 10th anniversary this year. Congratulations.
2: Thank you.
1: And you have put out a compilation for this anniversary, for this occasion. And first, I would like to ask, how do you see the 10 years of label like Shop, and maybe what changed the most from the beginning?
2: I mean, how do I see it? If I'm honest, I really didn't expect that. I did expect that we will come to the 10th anniversary, because both me and Sreč, who was also with me at the beginning, had this a plan to just work whatever happens, you know, not to stop if, play anymore or, whatever. We just always kind of had this plan to just, whatever happens, and if it's in 15 years, 20 years, maybe some pause between or whatever. And I'm not that surprised that we came to 10th anniversary. But I am really surprised at the quality of artists that are, making albums that are then put out on Shop. Because on this last compilation, we have some really polished songs. And, that was really something that honestly, I didn't expect, although I know that people are capable of doing that, of course, but, just kind of from where we started, recording equipment with phones and everything DIY, we didn't pay much attention to the quality at all, even maybe intentionally create stuff that was questionable in quality department, making fun of the quality and so on, trying to question the the whole quality, what is quality and so on. So yeah, but here we are now. We have quality. We have finished songs, finished compositions, and that's like, I don't know what to say.
1: Anything you could wish for, I guess.
2: Yeah. Even more.
1: Yeah. And how did you curate the compilation so everyone who ever released anything was invited to contribute? Or
2: I think that is correct. I have a file somewhere where I listed all the people that that put out an album or a song on Shop, and I've contacted them. A couple of people didn't respond because I don't know what is happening to them right now. I think Lulica didn't respond because I never had the direct connection to her. And another project, which I don't remember the name now, and also because the email got bounced, so I think that the artist didn't receive the email. But yeah, I contacted all of them, and some people were, contacting some their friends, because we have some new names as well on mm-hmm. this compilation. And it's like every time I think some of friends from friends also contribute which is, you know, the intended way to do it. So.
1: And for the last question, I am wondering, so because so many people released their music on here, came, stayed, went away. How would you describe a shop record artist in three words or features?
2: Okay, crazy, loving. I would like to say crazy again. maybe there's a crazy loving and crazy. Yeah.
1: Nice. Okay, thank you.
2: Thank you. I really appreciate it.
1: Perfect. So we're going to go listen to some songs from the compilation. And yeah, good luck with the work for, you know, into another 10 years.
2: Yeah, thanks. Bye.
1: Bye-bye.
0: All right, let's listen to two songs from the compilation. First, art punk band Balance and their song Perspektive, and after Trineist and their song Capable of Action, Prone to Inertia.

0: Next up, we have Boštjan Franetić, a jazz guitar player who just recently formed a new quartet. They have released an album called Sicilianka, meaning Lady of Sicily. He will join us in the studio for a brief interview, after which we will listen to one of the tracks from the album called Bluzovic. Okay, Boštjan, thank you so much for your time. And welcome here in the studio. I wanted to start off with saying, you know, you've been doing a lot of projects which weren't jazz per se, but you are coming from a jazz background.
1: Well, yes, I studied jazz guitar, so in sense of studying, that was my main course. I was playing with a lot of different groups, playing different genres, which gave me some, I would say, wider background, for which I'm thankful. I tried to imply that into jazz playing, but still observe the main aspects of jazz, not to go too much out of it. When I play jazz, I like to stick with tradition and maybe add a bit of modern flavor in sense of sound or compositions.
0: Mm-hmm. So, and now that you've sort of full-on transitioned back with your quartet, how was that sort of, how did that change come about? Did you miss sort of the structure or the compositional process in jazz in comparison to, let's say, more rock-oriented sounds?
1: You mean that I've wanted to explore more into this mm-hmm. jazz composition? Yeah, because I've studied this, and jazz gives you a lot of opportunities to go maybe a bit more into harmonic structures, a bit more complex. Not that it cannot be done in other genres, but for me it was kind of a natural choice. Maybe I was playing with all these different groups to build my expression, which can be then totally given to jazz soundscape as I hear it.
0: Mm-hmm. And how did you sort of get the group together? Where did you wanted to work with them for a while, or did you play with them before?
1: Yeah, with most of them I did play before, and it was also sort of a natural choice for me to record this album with musicians I knew well from before, because they're really nice people. They were really supportive throughout the process, and I really wanted to do this in such a friendly and environment with a lot of musicianship mastery as they have it also, of course. I'm grateful that they recorded this album together with me.
0: Mm-hmm. And so the album is titled Sicilianka, which is a Sicilian woman. Yeah. How does it connect to the material of the compositions as well, or is it sort of like an impression, an overarching impression?
1: Well, this title tune, Sicilianka, Siciliana,

0: was a improvisation, which came about when I returned from a trip to Sicily. And it was the first thing I played after not being playing for 2 weeks. And immediately I put on the recorder. And this is the song from the first to the last note as I improvised it. And then it kind of, yeah, gave the spirit throughout the whole album. I had some compositions prepared before, but also it was a sort of impulse for me to finish some other compositions to reach the length of a full album.
1: Mm-hmm. And is this like the way that you described how you sort of improvised and recorded the whole song? Is this a common sort of compositional approach that you often take, or do you have various techniques to get into that?
0: Yeah, I have various techniques. Maybe not one of the songs became like the whole tune as recorded then with the group, as did Sicilianka, which was also maybe really, really a strong booster for me. But as far as techniques are concerned, I use various techniques. I jam a lot, that's true. Then I record some melody structures and then combine them together. Usually I do it in that sense.
1: Mm-hmm. But then you sort of still leave space for improvisation with the whole group on the...
0: Definitely. I try to approach composition as I see it in this traditional sense that I prepare in advance harmonic structures, melodies, of course, and then I leave some space for other musicians to fill that up. I do not want to be too severe on the group by saying the drummer or the bassist or other musicians tell them what to do. I prefer choosing musicians I like, how they play, how they what their ideas in improvisation are, and then we combine that together in the tune, how it comes out in the end.
1: Mm-hmm. So you sort of, do you keep in mind, like for instance, when you write parts or when you sort of imagine the songs before they're actually being played in the whole group, do you have this affordance of, you know, thinking about who's gonna play what or what their sound is like and how that energy maybe, you know, will embellish the song?
0: Yeah, I do when I picture myself this group of people with whom I intend to record an album, maybe intentionally or not intentionally, but somehow in myself I feel how they play, what's their main advantages in playing. I try to bring out music that will emphasize their style also of playing.
1: Mm-hmm. And about the recording process, how long did it take to then actually record all of the songs for the album?
0: In the end, we did it in one day, mm-hmm. which I'm really grateful for, because I sense it again in a pure jazz tradition, that we got this sound of one day, no?
1: Mm-hmm.
0: Which I haven't done before, so it's also first time for me. I'm really glad it came out that way.
1: And where did you record them?
0: We recorded them in Ljubljana in Railroad Studios with a sound engineer, Jacuzzi Kral.
1: Okay. Do you have any cool anecdotes from the recording sessions? Anything that, you know, the listeners might connect to specific songs then when they're listening to them?
0: Well, As far as this one day is concerned, we were really working a lot actually that day. Recorded, of course, a few takes for each song, and we were so much in the process that barely we gave ourselves chance to make a proper break for lunch. It was really all dedication to music, but then it was worthwhile, no, in the end.
1: Mm-hmm.
0: Yeah. Maybe in the sense that it's called Sicilianka, and that as I felt, Sicily was one of the most beautiful places I've been to, but on the other hand, also it has some rawness to it. So maybe this was one aspect how we recorded it, that it was a bit raw process. We didn't have any luxurious time, but I'm glad we did it in that way, and maybe brought a bit of this sense as I could, of course, and the whole group of this Sicily adventure.
1: Amazing. We have to wrap it up soon. Maybe just as a sort of last thought, we can invite the listeners to tune in next week when you do the live set here on our radio. You can see it online as well, and perhaps get some gigs in Spain and France.
0: Yeah, that would be perfect. We'll see. But all listeners are kindly invited to hear our concert next Tuesday, 7th of November, in Radio Student. Thank you to this wonderful radio for guesting us. I hope we perform a good concert for the audience.
1: I'm sure you will. Thank you again so much for your time, and now we're going to listen to Bluzich.

We are continuing with electronic dance sounds, but we are going to go a little bit to deeper, darker shades of spacey techno or space techno. A local producer, Zergon, released a new EP called Nuisant EP, where he explores relations between music, technology, fantasy, sci-fi, artificial intelligence, and so on. It is not a technical exploration, but an imaginative one, creating atmospheric techno tracks that try to tell a story. With clips, effects, and other details, he creates a more explorative experience that you can already hear in the background. We will listen to the track called Surinor. Enjoy.

0: You have been listening to Zergon's track Surinor, which was released at Technopolis. And now we're moving on to more power violent music. Matiz Smedja is the mastermind behind the project Smedja in Smetke, being one of the hottest power violence artists on the Ljubljana scene right now. He recently released a new album, Smetobolje, which is a wordplay on his name Smet, which is trash, but also the concept of spleen, which translates to Svetobolje. We'll listen to three short tracks from the album. Their titles are Lauren Southern is Vuisha, Punk Poletje, and Smetobolje, which is roughly translated to Lauren Southern from Wish, Punk Summer, and Smetobolje, which we already explained.
1: Katastrofa, in se mi zdi, da moramo res se spomniti na, na Slovenijo, na našo kulturo, na tradicijo, njo imeti res radi njo negovati in s ponosom peti himno in res, ker če ne, to je stvar, ki se lahko izgubi.

0: right, now we have to present our special in-house release, Klubski Marathon 2023 VA Compilation. So this is a collection of works of six upcoming artists and bands that we picked as part of Klubski Marathon Tour of 2023. And let me just shortly explain. So this is a project that highlights new music, constellations and bands and like solo artists from the local scene. And then our radio organizes different things connected to musical production and promotion, like interviews, studio concerts and a mini tour around Slovenia and other promotional things that and activities that come with that. And we have the final concert in November where all of the artists are going to take stage in Ljubljana on our beloved Metilkova. Now there are six bands. You can hear one in the background. These are Timekeeper. And we will today present two other, Jolted and Moving as a Giant. And Jan here is the head of the this year's edition of Klubski Marathon. So Jan, explain to the listeners who are Jolted and who are Moving as a Giant.
1: Yes, hello. So, Jolted are a trio formed around the bass player who makes really, really noisy bass sounds, a vocalist and a drummer. They do this sort of very heavy guitar-based music, which I think could be described in terms of either some derivatives of metal or perhaps some of the more dirty punk genres. Definitely a great band to listen to. Moving as a Giant, also a trio from the Prekmurska region of Slovenia, which is the northeast. They are more sort of post-rockish, I would say, with synthesizers. Their lead vocalist, Bojana, she does these very sort of iconic but also dark and dissonant lines. Guitar, drums and synths or bass sometimes. All of them are featured on the compilation this year.
0: Yeah, and we are going to listen to a song Needles from Jolted, and then from Moving as a Giant we will listen to Middleman. And you can also find the whole compilation at zarsh.com or Zarsh Bandcamp site. So let's go.

0: This was all from Radio Student for this edition of Indire. The show was hosted by Jan Kopacz and Ula Kranz-Kuschland. Lukas Iliskar was taking care of audio production. 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

cooking up some shit that's gonna fuck your eardrums up. You know what I'm saying? It's gonna reach your heart. It's gonna make you wanna get up out your bed and sleep for some time.